0: fox, silly little fox, silly little fox.
1: Happy, happy.

0: Mr. Walker?
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0: I just wanted to ask about the chocolate. The lifetime supply of chocolate for Charlie. Well, when does he get it?
1: He doesn't.
0: Why not?
1: Because he broke the rules.
0: What rules? We didn't see any rules, did we, Charlie?

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I their wings in their grey wrinkles to look like simple humans.

unable to continue the broadcast from Grover's Mill. Evidently, there's some difficulty with our field transmission. However, we will return to that point at the earliest opportunity. In the meantime, we have a late bulletin from San Diego, California. Professor Engelkofer, speaking at a dinner of the California Astronomical Society, expressed the opinion that the explosions on Mars

afternoon, the evening sleep, so peacefully smoothed by long fingers, asleep, tired, or it malingers, stretched on the floor here beside you and me. Should I, after tea and cakes and ices, have the strength to force the moment to its crisis? Though I have wept and fasted, wept and prayed, though I have seen my head grown slightly bald, brought in upon a platter, I am no prophet, and here's no great matter. I have seen the moment of my greatness flicker, and I have seen the eternal footman hold my coat and snicker. Advise the prince, no doubt, and he's

0: Duffy Moon was the littlest kid in his class.
1: Sure it ain't too heavy for you, Shrimp.
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3: Hello, is this the Shrimp?
0: Then one day, Duffy found a way to be a mouse no more.
4: In total control. I can make anything happen.
0: And just wait till you see what happens on the amazing cosmic awareness of Duffy Moon.
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It was a thunder, then the thunder, the lightning on the day that the poor boy was born. 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

0: Toronto has been called the city of the 20th century.
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0: People talk about today's Toronto, but in October, there are a few special days each year that let us feel the older presence of this place as it was, a woodland, home of the Senecas, the Mississauga, the forest people.

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1: Can't read it. 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This is Carol Kravitz with your fortune. 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

to the Rises White, there has been a visit to the Earth in historical times. There are often books on this subject. It's an idea which people find exciting. It's a kind of scientific justification of theological belief, which people would rather believe in any case. It's a kind of modern dress for old-time religion. But what about that? Is that possible or not? I can only say that you can't exclude the possibility, but there's not a smidgen of evidence that is compelling.

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0: got a haiku from Chairman Mao. 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You know, one day, as we were traveling on our way, traveling on Highway 44, moving through Missouri. In fact, I can't stay with you very long. I got to get back to St. Louis. But while I'm here, I want to tarry with you just a little while and tell you a little story. Once as we were traveling on our way, moving through Missouri, going through Highway 44. Lord have mercy. And you see, out there in the lowlands of the Midwest. Hallelujah.
1: Yeah, I feel it, shit.
0: Out there in the Midlands, lowlands of the Midwest.
1: Very lowlands.
0: They ain't got what they got in New York.
1: Never had.
0: All those collected gray entrapments. Out there is nothing but sky and land. And we were moving on this hill. And you see on the side of the road.
1: Yeah.
0: You know the side of the road?
1: Yeah, the
0: better side. Yeah, with them huge multicolored Grand Canyon style rocks. Green and red and orange. Opal colored sounds permeating out. Well, you see, we were traveling on this road, moving through Missouri, going on up the hill. And it seemed as though we reached a level where we were entering into the gates of heaven. And out from behind one of these rocks, as we were moving on our way, going through the Garden of Gethsemane, moving on up to the Mount of Olives, as God is my witness,
1: swear to God,
0: out from behind one of these rocks came something looking very much like a blue gorilla.
1: You better look out.
0: He had a big apple cap. He had an M14 axe at his side. And he was hitching a ride. I said, hey, baby, who are you? He said, Jesus Christ. Just like that, he said. I said, you know one thing? He said, what's that, baby? I said, they didn't accept you 2,000 years ago, and they're not going to accept you now. But the blue gorilla, he just looked at me, smiled his heavenly smile, grinned his all-knowing grin. And then he said, Cain. When he said my name, Cain, I knew he had to be God.
1: Who else?
0: He said, Cain, I don't want you to worry about a thing. Because you see, and then he said these words to me. He said, life ain't nothing but a river moving through an empty air. He said, life ain't

0: Look out for the blue gorilla. Look out.
1: On your ass.
0: Good looking out. 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

0: journeys and notes. 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
1: This dope you gave me is just an IOU and a bottle cap.
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0: Wherever there's a crowd, I will be heard. 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Hear me rave about the matter. Mutter, mutter, mutter, mutter. Hang on every word I utter. Beloved listener, you stand before the man behind the tongue. There's the hot air of expression in each lung. Glory, glory, glory, glory to my splendid oratory. Jibber, jabber, jibber, jabber. 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But though my talking's an attraction, you won't find me near the action. Though I'm listened to and trusted, those who listen all get busted. 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

side of the Chemical Bank, near the corner of 11th and 1st, and is in print large enough to be seen from the backseat of the cab as it lurches forward in the traffic leaving Wall Street, and just as Timothy Price notices the words, a bus pulls up, the advertisement for Les Miserables on its side blocking his view. But Price, who is with Pearson Pierce,

0: They are brought to you every Monday, Wednesday, and Friday at the same time by Quaker Puffed Wheat and Quaker Puffed Rice. The breakfast cereal shot from guns. 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
1: Okay, I'm not mad. I'm going to pretend that's a Yule log.
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Once we were young at this machine, drinking, smoking, typing. It was a most splendid, miraculous time. Still is. Only now, instead of moving toward time, it moves toward us. Makes each word drill into the paper.

our blessed founder, himself journeying as a bootlegger, fell into an ambush. For he was betrayed by a traitor artisan, known to you, who gave out, alas truly, that Leibowitz was not only a man of learning, skilled to read, but more, a maker and deviser of the great engines of war. This Judas our founder swiftly forgave, but the multitude, not so forgiving, gave our founder over to death. Later, two deaths in one. For some would that he were burned, others that he were hanged. So not to make great divisions thereupon, they strangled him in a noose, depending over a fire. Thus came our blessed Leibowitz to his martyrdom. And since that day, 6 centuries have passed. Nor in that time half the world changed its ways. For there is still a great darkness abroad. And only within Holy Church doth the light of learning yet shine. And that chiefly here, in this abbey. For here alone do the words of the ancient wisdom live on. Nor shall we ever forsake that duty, for this is our charge, that these, our memorabilia, endure to live on into a new age of light. Yea, even though the darkness in the world lasts 10 more centuries, or even 10,000 years. For we, though born in the darkest of ages, are still the very bookleggers.

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And last of all, lick means say woman way ready at any time for go anywhere.

scintillating birds singing with sweet voices. There were green trees with trunks of dark smoke. Their leaves opened like a whole spring unfolding in a moment, and their shining branches dropped glowing flowers down upon the astonished hobbits, disappearing with a sweet scent just before they touched their upturned faces. There were fountains of butterflies that flew glittering into the trees. There were pillars of colored flowers that rose and turned into eagles or sea ships or a phalanx of flying swans. There was a red thunderstorm and a shower of yellow rain. There was a forest of silver spears that sprang suddenly into the air with a yell like an embattled army and came down again into the water

shaped itself like a mountain seen in the distance and began to glow at the summit. It spouted green and scarlet flames. Out flew a red golden dragon, not life-size, but terribly lifelike. Fire came from his jaws, his eyes glared down. There was a roar, and he whizzed three times over the heads of the crowd. They all ducked, and many fell flat on their faces. The dragon passed like an express train, turned a somersault, and burst over Bywater with a deafening explosion.

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Thank you.

0: every thought, every idea, every sound, noise, voice, or movement, every feeling that you're aware of, together with every nerve and muscle, all seem to blend together, uniting from within and without into a single purpose, to urge you to relax even deeper. Sounds and noises dissolve into a sleepy murmur as your conscious mind yields up its authority and you drift, drift, drift, dreamy and drowsy into the most peaceful state of utter contentment and well-being.
1: Ah!

0: 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But the signals don't come from them. The signals come from machines.
1: All made the machines. That's what we need to contact.
0: Meet. Made the machines. It's ridiculous. Meat can't make machines. These creatures are the only sentient race in this sector. They're made out of meat. Maybe they're like the Orphalai. A carbon-based intelligence that goes through a meat stage.
2: They're born meat, and they die meat. We studied them for several of their lifespans.
1: But maybe they're like the Wedelai. Only part meat.
2: We thought of that. Since they do have meat heads, like the Wedelai. But as I told you, we probed them.
1: Thank you.

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heard about this frog. It's a very tiny frog, but it's also very special. You can only find it in the jungle, so far away from here. But if you find it, and if you touch it, your world can change forever. If you touch its skin, you can feel your body change. 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And your mommy suddenly becomes your daddy. 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Nothing is ever quite the same, really. And after you finish laughing, it's time to turn into a frog yourself. It's very funny to be a frog. You can dive into the water and cross the rivers and the ocean. And you can jump all the time and everywhere.

0: In New York, we spoke with S. David Fear, Vice President of BSR USA Limited. Here is a brief summary of his philosophy relating state-of-the-art components to our way of life.
1: I have seen the market for audio equipment grow dramatically, especially amongst the youth of the nation today. Now, we have to ask ourselves why. It's because youth have been weaned on good sound. And they want good sound at home. They're not satisfied with anything less than that good sound. And if you think about it for a minute, it makes a lot of sense, because when they go to discos, what do they hear? They hear that good, heavy sound. They go home, and if they don't have a good system, they're not going to be

and sleeping on the floors of their apartments. The first thing they want is their audio equipment. They go to college, they go to school, they want their audio equipment. It's not a status symbol, it's a way of life. That's what's important to remember. And then, the reason that it's growing is because as they get older and they have children, everybody's being weaned on this better sound, and they're listening to this better sound, and they want this better sound. And that means that that market will continue to grow appreciably. Now, in the matter of equipment, many people are trading up constantly because they want this. They want better speakers. They want a better turntable. They want a better receiver. They want a better sound, better performance. And that's why the business is so dramatic today. And from a marketing standpoint, it's got to continue to grow. And those retailers and those people who address themselves to the youth of the market, to this college market or the youth of the market, are going to find themselves with a tremendous amount of business to look forward to. There is one other aspect that I'd like to touch on here, too, which is vitally important. I almost missed it. As opposed to any other item that people can buy today, please bear in mind that audio today represents one of the best values in the country, dollar for dollar. What I'm saying to you is that people are buying a better equipment today at less money today than they did 10 years ago. Now, if you factor in better equipment, an inflation rate of 50% over the last 10 years, think of what I'm saying. That a piece of equipment that they're paying $300 for or $400 for should sell for $700 or $800. Factoring in those, the inflation rate and the better equipment. So the consumer can go out and still get his dollar's worth with audio equipment. Look what happened to apartments, houses, cars, paying a lot more for everything, but not for audio equipment, which again is one of the reasons why this business is so dramatic, so fantastic, and why people are able to go out and buy equipment at these prices, because they're really getting their money's worth. And there's no other product that you can name to me today where that same thing holds.

This is your message from the stars. You men were born between December 22nd and January 19th. Were born under the sign of Capricorn, the 10th sign of the zodiac. You're tenacious. You're a go-getter. You know how to climb up the ladder of social success. You know how to reach the top. And when you reach the top, you can show that you have that fine executive ability. But watch the flattery. People love to knock off the man that's on top, even as you climb towards the top. Beware of flatterers. Beware of people who are jealous of you. And many are. Your ruling planet is Saturn, and you whirl through the stars independent of them all. Beware of anyone born under the sign of Cancer, especially those close to you. If you don't feel well, don't neglect medical treatment. Be careful about your own physique, your bones, your body structure.

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And when it comes to love, go out and get it, baby. In your climb towards success, as you achieve the heights, don't neglect those about you that love and care for you. Glory isn't all that important.

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It's gotta be. You don't settle for less. You don't have to. No, you. You've got needs bigger and more earth-shaking than your grandfather could have dreamed. How do we keep bringing them to you, year after year, bigger, better? By using the technology of tomorrow and the consumers of today. The now people. People on the go. Going from a smart shopper to a new low value in the time it takes to dial our number. A certain dependable kind of image. An image of the way you'd like people to be.

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2: We don't have time to waste.
3: Blind does not mean you cannot see how to solve problems. Let's all look.
1: No luck.
2: Can't find her. You found Puffy.
1: I heard her meowing.
3: Mark has learned to use his other senses better. Remember, having a handicap
2: doesn't mean you're helpless. Now we know.
3: And knowing is half the battle.
4: G.I. Joe!
5: Okay, let's get down to it, Boppers. We're gonna have to do better out there. Our friends just made it past one of the minor league teams. Remember, Boppers?

Vitis artificialis of Valair are preserved and interpreted with an art which makes them immortal, and the world knows well the beauty, the terror, and the mystery of those obscure realms into which the inspired dreamer is transported. But much, as has been told, no man has yet dared intimate the nature of the phantasms thus unfolded to the mind, or hint at the direction of the unheard of road to whose ornate and exotic course the partaker of the drug is so irresistibly born. De Quincey was drawn back into Asia, a teeming land of nebulous shadows whose hideous antiquity is so impressive that the vast age of the race and name overpowers the sense of youth in the individual. But farther than that, he dared not go. Those who have gone farther seldom return, and even when they have been either silent or quite mad. I took opium once. In the year of the plague, when the doctors sought to deaden the agonies they could not cure, there was an overdose. My physician was worn out with horror and exertion, and I traveled very far indeed. In the end, I returned and lived, but my nights are filled with strange memories, nor have I permitted a doctor to give me opium again. The pain and pounding in my head had been quite unendurable when the drug was administered. Of the future, I had no heed to escape, whether by cure, unconsciousness, or death, was all that concerned me. I was partly delirious, so that it is hard to place the exact moment of transition. I think the effect must have begun shortly before the pounding ceased.

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1: When I was a kid, I don't know, like 15, 16, there's not much to do in the city of Detroit. So we'd eat acid like those potato chips, go out and get a bottle of Rush, a case of beer, Bush or something. Or phone, we'd go out and terrorize the suburbs.

have this to say on the subject of towels. A towel, it says, is about the most massively useful thing any interstellar hitchhiker can carry. 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

careful you are. 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

0: Is your mom there?
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0: Well, you won a prize. What's your address?
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3: 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All he wanted to bring you was trouble. 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

0: And it was something to watch.
1: What you brought to his earth. All the mayhem, murder, just the raw, wild invention of God's naked apes.

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the opening leaves upon the tree. Soon will the wardens of the storm bring us to our mother sea. Even as they opened yesternight our prison doors of destiny, we envy not the birds now, nor the dew, that we leave the forest into you. The infant leaves thus may cry, but we rejoice that we are here. We stand with the cerulean gate of life to crown the dying year. Him who emancipates who loves, he who in chains is also dear. Joy the flowers on the storm and gleam, are the fruits of death upon life's tree.

fought the good fight. I finished the race. I kept

anybody could be president, and Eisenhower proved we didn't need one, and Kennedy and Johnson proved it was better not to have one. Nixon killed the presidency, and Ford embalmed it, and Jimmy Carter buried it, and Ronald was proving there's life after death. And I think Bush, you'll have to say, is an incarnation, a reincarnation of something, I don't know, or someone. I don't think the students today are indifferent. I think in the 50s you did have real kind of political apathy. I think right now the situation on campus is about the same as that in the general population, one of sort of confusion and uncertainty of not either knowing what to do, or if you think you do, or not knowing how to do it, how to get it going. I think that I tell students and faculty that I think they have much more responsibility for do something now than was true in the 60s when it was easy to proceed. You know, and the action was there. You didn't have to be very scholarly about it or academic, but now you do. And that's where the leadership should come from. We expect politicians to take the lead.

broadcast.

question arises, did Christ actually commit the miracles attributed to him? My guess is that he did certainly perpetrate some of these.

devil comes back into the pages. What, like his Bible was possessed? Holy shit, he must have been the worst priest ever. No. He says when you're dealing with any kind of supernatural beings, gods and devils' names, you tend to think about them like hurricanes or earthquakes, some kind of mindless force of nature. If they're real, then they have minds. They know your name. So even reading about the devil tips him off. Knows infamy being read about, and that you're somebody he may have to deal with.

US dollars could buy a good percentage of the inhabitants of Austria, male or female. That was in 1936, and the Nazis were closing in fast. The Nazis removed inhibitions and anxiety so that I could live the way I wanted to live. Much of my progress in analysis was accomplished in spite of my analyst, who did not like my orientation, as he called it. He finally abandoned analytic objectivity and put me down as an out-and-out con. I was more pleased with the results than he was. After being rejected on physical grounds from 5 officer training programs, drafted into the Army and certified fit for unlimited service.

gate, but others told of horror and disappointment. I do not wish to believe, yet wanted more and more to cross forever into the unknown land. The delicate secrecy of the lure, of course. Horror can be more terrible than the daily torture of the commonplace. So when I learned the drug which would unlock the gate and drive me through, I resolved to take it when next I awaked. Last night I swallowed the drug and floated dreamily into the golden valley of the shadowy groves. And when I came this time to the antique wall, I saw that the small gate of bronze was ajar. From beyond came the glow that weirdly lit the giant mist of trees at the top of the valley must. And I drifted on sorrowfully, expectant of the glories of the land from whence I should never return. But as the gate swung wider and the sorcery of drug and dream pushed me through, I knew that all sights and glories were at an end. For in that new realm was neither land nor sea, but only the white void of unpeopled and illimitable space. So happier than I had ever dared hope to be, I dissolved again into that native infinity of crystal oblivion from which the daemon life had called me for one brief and desolate hour.

0: régime est alimenté.
1: Throughout the seven Pacific Coast states, the same independently operated signal service stations who help you go farther with signal gasoline are now prepared to reduce your engine wear due to lubrication 50% with the amazing new Signal Premium Motor Oil. 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

long after that, they, whoever they were, tried something new. The radio. I would hear entire songs changed, twisted. I got dancing and lighthearted beats under lyrics about prison rape or incest, and once a version of Stairway to Heaven with my name edited in throughout. This new version that blared over the speakers of a busy shopping mall, though only I heard it, of course, was a list of all my chronic sins and vices, a musical rundown of all the reasons I, David Wong, was destined for hell. It got to me, I admit. Even if their version of Stairway barely rhymed, what rhymes with masturbation?

0: Last time I did cocaine was when that guy was talking. You see, I had had some in the little crook area. My index thumb crook area here. And, I was pretending to listen to him. I was in this listening posture, but it was just so that I could do cocaine while I was here. Because I've been going through some very confusing times.
1: You can't do that in here, listen.
0: I was doing fine, you know, feeling good, getting it done. And then this major a-hole shot me in the face.
1: We've all made an agreement never to bring drugs into this environment.
0: Absolutely. I agree with you. Every word.
1: Did you just do cocaine, Leslie? Again, while I was talking to you?
0: Yes.
1: Are you doing more now while I'm speaking to you now?
0: Yes, I am.
1: Okay, you have to leave.
0: Fine. You know, it doesn't work anyway, ultimately. So, see ya. Later, losers. I'm loving life. Love it.

Embrace the probability of your imminent death. The probability and know in your heart that there's nothing I can do to save you. That there's nothing I can do to save you. That there's nothing I can do to save you.

0: set of Saigon for Friday morning. Mark it down the 27th of November 1970. And I hope you had a happy Thanksgiving.
1: Your tour will seem to go a lot faster if you count the centers. You know, there are 52 of them in

so everyone must play, is the rule in the United States. And it's the rule in almost all Republican governments. I mean Republican in the sense of democratic. Because they're very uneasy. Because everybody is responsible. You mean you may try not to be and avoid it. Say, oh, let the senators take care of it or the president. But theoretically, everyone's responsible. Now, that's terrifying. See, it's all right when you know what's right. There is an aristocracy, there is the clergy, and they know what should be done, and they're used to ruling, you see. But now it's in your hands. You say, well, what are we going to do? Well, I think this way, and you think that way, and he thinks the other way. And so we're all unsettled. And therefore, we become more and more conformist. Individualism, rugged individualism, always leads to conformism. Because people get scared. And so they herd together, then it compounded with industrial society, mass production, etc. They all wear the same clothes. And they're sensible clothes that don't show the dirt too much. And we get duller, drabber, and with the exception of the Californian Revolution. So, the reason for this is, in a way, that democracy as we have tried it started out on the wrong foot. You see, in the scriptures, the Christian scriptures, it says everybody is equal in the sight of God. Now that's a mystical utterance.

You see, one thing is I can live with doubt and uncertainty and not knowing. I think it's much more interesting to live not knowing than to have answers which might be wrong. I have approximate answers and possible beliefs and different degrees of certainty about different things, but I'm not absolutely sure of anything. And the many things I don't know anything about, such as whether it means anything to ask why we're here and what the question might mean. I might think about it a little bit. If I can't figure it out, then I go to something else. But I don't have to know an answer. I don't feel frightened by not knowing, by being lost in the mysterious universe without having any purpose, which is the way it really is, as far as I can tell, possible. It doesn't frighten me.

0: 1950 WLOU, Louisville.
1: But with this kind of experience, how can you prove that, as it were, it's not going on in their head? It's their experience that can't be proved in any way beyond.

0: So what, you can't sleep?
1: I can sleep. I just don't want to. I can sleep. The spirit medium powers, like the immortals. His flesh and his bones are atomized. He becomes a dream.
2: Transform Liz Taylor into a corporate mass image. And

publicly worshiping audience. It is a means of group participation in a common act of worship. And the forum was worked out for those needs, and it still has that force and that effect upon us. Any iconic form still creates this enormous drive toward public liturgical worship or participation.

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Words are tickets to spend time. 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Too deep on his hands, stop, tremble, temptation. 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This man is no one's. 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

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Cigarettes are for curling smoke and drawing me in. This is bloody business. Guilt makes for poor postcards, so he comes in for a while. What do we know of this? Doesn't know if he'll be allowed to stay, but he looks a while too long and stirs the close air, dragging me to the bottom of the lake. Couches are for excuses and temptation, crushed in too deep to breathe. Swoon against skin you do not know, with hands that know too much of what you must never say. Flesh to curl, to grind, to feign sleep, to balance wishes on tongues and wait for the time

closed eyes bring on a luscious film of time and silence. He tastes like stars. He feels like thunder. 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

0: In the battle to protect your children from violent crime, you have a weapon. 1-800-WE-PREVENT. 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Together, we will take a bite out of crime.
1: Once again, I have spent Mother's Day beating off to the crime soundtrack.
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0: Buffalo? 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
1: Yes, there's been a transport invasion of Canada. I was sent to the front to check on service failures of the new lubricating oil. I got hit by a bomb blast. I remember being picked up and getting a narcotic injection. The next thing I knew, I was in bed upstairs, and it was 1945 again. I was back in...

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But Sarnath stands there no more. It is told that in the immemorial years, when the world was young, before ever the men of Sarnath came to the land of Minar, another city stood beside the lake.

they worshipped a sea green stone idol chiseled in the likeness of Bakura, the great water lizard, before which they danced.

mixed up with a lot more stuff. 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

0: in this world that they could begin moving the population to now aren't.
1: But they're not doing anything.
0: They are not. They want the major population centers wiped out so that the few that are left will be more easily controlled.

missed it. You know, some places are like people. Some shine and some don't. I guess you could say the Overlook Hotel here has something about it that's like...

dark when something happens, it can leave a trace of itself behind. Say, like, if someone burns toast, well, maybe things that happen leave other kind of traces behind. Not things that anyone can notice, but things that people who shine can see. Things that haven't happened yet. Well, sometimes they can see things that happened long.

가자 걸어. 가자 걸어. 나 가자 걸어.

Vasquez and Scox to 10-4-6-1-6-1. PR's bad. PR, yes, yes. Some analysts say the State Department has added more cuts to its list of governments that it says are combating PR news in Washington.

0: Sometimes I can't wait for him to come home because something so wonderful has happened during the day that I wanted to tell him about.
1: I do look forward to coming home.
0: That's the first thing I want to do is talk to him about what's been going on.
1: I like to relax with the newspaper for a few minutes.
0: It's the paper. I don't know why, but I can't stand the attention to be given to the paper.
1: And, of course, the trouble is I really get into the newspaper and it turns into about an hour.
0: I just can't contain myself while he's reading the paper.
1: I listen to her.
0: I don't even like him to have him there.
1: Without looking at her.
0: I'll say, get rid of them.
1: But I do hear what she says.
0: Look at me.
1: But she doesn't feel like I'm paying attention because I'm not looking at her. And I know that's something I do that irritates her, and that would help if I would do it less.
2: Love isn't something you fall into. It's something you grow. From the Mormons, The Church of Jesus Christ of Latter-day Saints.

0: always work.
1: What a day.
0: Sometimes I wish you'd stop.
1: No space.
0: I'm home at last.
1: Just no way.
0: Why can't we really talk?
1: This place.

0: shouldn't be in here. Let's go.
1: Okay, follow me. What's the matter, you chicken?
0: I can't jump that far.
1: Okay, chicken, I'm leaving you here.
2: Use your head, Sally.
0: Lady J.
3: There's nothing chicken about being smart. If you stop and think, there's almost always a better way.
0: I use this plank.
1: That's using your head.
0: Instead of losing it. Now I know.
3: And knowing is half the battle.
4: Son of God. Lord and Savior. Throwing the money lenders out of the bathroom stalls.
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0: You know, listening to the news today, it sometimes seems we only hear bad news about bad kids. Well, in this series of reports, I'm delighted to bring you some good news about good kids. And I can't think of a better example than young Gilbert Gilbays right here, recently chosen Boy of the Year by the Boys Clubs of America. Gil, it's a pleasure to have you with us today. And I'm delighted you're here, but tell me, is it true are most young people today on that soap opera Road to Ruin?
1: They sure aren't, Mr. Swayze. But that doesn't mean that they don't have problems. They've got lots of them, from drug abuse and VD through broken homes and lack of jobs. But thanks to organizations like the Boys Clubs of America, most young people today have a real chance to become good, solid citizens.
0: Well, thanks, Gil, for that fine report. And ladies and gentlemen, this is John Cameron Swayze, urging you to help spread good news about good kids and build juvenile decency through the Boys Clubs of America.
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I knew a teenaged boy. I'll call him Billy. He had a fast car, he kept fast company, and lived a fast life. I knew him before, too, when he attended Sunday school in church and sang in the youth choir and when he played his bass in service. Then he dropped out. Billy started playing his guitar with a rock group. And after spending most of Saturday night performing with the group and carousing, he just would not get up for church on Sunday. As his pastor, I asked him several times to return to church and to give his heart to God. But Billy said, "This holy way just don't groove, preacher. I've got to make the scene and move. Don't preach to me. I want to be free. I've just got to be me." Well, soon Billy was turned on to drugs and to sex. Everything about him seemed to change. His hair, his clothes, his manner of speech. He once said to a friend that he would do anything for a thrill. Billy boasted about his traffic tickets, his sex life, and his arrests. One evening, I saw Billy in his car at a drive-in restaurant. I walked over to his car and talked to him for a while. And I said, "Billy, you are wasting your life. You need to give your heart to Jesus. Slow down, Billy. You're heading for hell mighty fast." He laughed a nervous laugh and replied, "Hell? Where is hell? You know, I don't believe in hell. Tell me, preacher, just how far is it to hell?" He said, "It's not for me, preacher. Go save someone else. I want to swing and do my own thing. This is where it's at.

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7: Area 31 negative. The only traffic I have is a TWA L-1011 in your 6 o'clock position, range 15 miles. And an Allegheny DC-9 in your 12 o'clock position, 50 miles. Standby 1, I'll take a look at broad end of it.
6: Area 31 has traffic 2 o'clock, slightly above the descending.
7: Area 31, roger. I have a primary target about that position now. I have no known high-altitude traffic. Standby 1, I'll check low. Over. Dick, will you check low altitude and see if they know who this is?
6: Area 31, traffic is not lower than us. It's 1 o'clock now, still above the descending.
7: Area 31, can you say aircraft type?
6: Negative, sir. No distinct outline. The truth, the target is rather brilliant. It has the brightest anti-collision lights I think I've ever seen, alternating white to red. Colors are a little striking.

0: Roger, Area 31, continue to stand at your discretion, over.
1: Okay, Hunter. Shot pilot's discretion is...

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All I need's place to find.

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He had painted the walls, the trim on the windows, the damn glass in the window. He painted over the curtains, painted the carpet, painted the sheets and wrinkled comforter on the unmade bed so that, when viewed from the doorway, the effect was beyond photographic. There was a half-full water glass on the nightstand, and a sprout of ice-coated weeds painted on the wall continued on the nightstand and onto the glass. There was a little crack in the glass, and the artist incorporated it into the painting, the fracture becoming a glint of sunlight off an ice-covered roof. The effect was too much. It gave me a heaviness in my gut, like the first time I saw a skyscraper when I was a kid. Picasso could not have done this, not if he had a lifetime devoted to it. Step on that carpet and disturb the texture, or brush against the comforter and the effect would be ruined. I don't know how long I stood there absorbed, overwhelmed by the detail. There's a theme, complete with little footprints and a snow. As I took in these little details, my amazement began to sour, congealing into a cold dread. The cabin on the mountainside, that's not a tree, it's a makeshift cross with a man hanging from it. His legs have been cut off. The woman standing next to him

I closed the door, deciding to never open it.

0: of, you know, was simply out of the question. In a hunter-gatherer society, if I were to go to a New Guinea tribe and say,
1: tribal elders gather the young people here and want to urge them to think for themselves,
0: they have so many

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0: you know who you are and what you want, the less you let things say.
1: I just don't know what I'm supposed to be. I tried being a writer, but I hate what I write. I tried taking pictures. You're so mediocre.

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1: You know, like horses.
0: Take a
2: You'll figure that out. 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
0: But have you ever thought of buying U.S. savings bonds?
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0: equilibrium.
1: Well, according to this rather curious book you have brought me, good and evil are in constant flux back and forth. 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

0: plasma.
1: It don't make sense. 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
0: Your husband had the opportunity to save you. Instead, he used you to try to save himself.
1: Not like that. Not like you say. You don't have to do this.
0: I'll always say the same thing.
1: What do they say? They say.
0: You don't have to do this.
1: Just you.
0: I got here the same way the coin did.

money. It's about making money. 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Destroying the status quo, because the status is not quo. The world is a mess, and I just need to rule it.

times makes them unfamiliar and hideous. As in the spectral summer, when you shut down the old garden where I wandered. The spectral summer of narcotic flowers and humid scenes of foliage that bring wild and melancholy dreams. And as I walked by the shallow crystal streams, I saw unwanted ripples tipped with yellow light, as if those placid waters were drawn on in restless currents to strange oceans in a dying world. And as I ran along the shore, crushing sleeping flowers, with heedless feet and maddened ever by the fear of unknown things and the lure of the dead faces, I saw that the garden had no inlet to that room. For there by day the walls were, there stretched now over the green vistas of trees and paths, and flowers and shrubs, stone islands and pagodas.

She's the

0: I'll take this time and love you today.
1: I did was I used the means necessary to finish.

0: fair, with moments of water here and there, into whose heart the grasses spied. And suddenly upon them shone the light of the city's eye, reflected from a bulb on high, which made them and their shadow one. Nay, made each moon a mirror seen to serve the dream of tender blades in bending grace so swoon. I walked into the night, and every bode beyond the dark, deserted road was a prattle of light. And I thought of the eye unseen which sheds its
1: shadow. Bath cleaner, floor cleaner, stainless steel.
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1: And on the floors, Flash is a winner anyway. 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
2: Flash cleans up the lot.
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4: 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The baseball furies dropped the ball, made an error. 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But the inside word is that the odds are against them. Stay tuned, boppers.

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0: great time to be in Los Angeles. 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There's a whole new thing happening there. There's lots of life on the streets. That's what I like about downtown. There's people on the streets. There's pedestrian life. You know, there's Main Street's an incredible, incredible place that I love a lot. Broadway's a fantastic street that I like. There's a whole new art scene that's developing downtown. It's really developing. Really, really happened in 1981. I suppose if 1981 really means anything, it's that. It's the like a rebirth. This whole new art scene downtown that's really, really exciting. Four or 500 artists living hardcore downtown right now. Big scene, lots of galleries, lots of excitement. Everybody's moving downtown. Very nice, very nice. Everybody's moving into old warehouses, old abandoned buildings, building studios, turning out some good art, putting LA on the map. Los Angeles is 200 years old, and the star of the moment in Los Angeles is a beautiful 20-year-old pitcher for the LA Dodgers named Fernando Valenzuela. He pitched opening day at Dodger Stadium, 50,000 people. It was incredible, it was remarkable. It was what Los Angeles was all about.
1: But if the price were high enough,

Yeah, that's the 90s.

sewage that comes through this place looks pretty rank, but there's a fair amount of salmon. The only way she knows this is from having sushi at the mall. Salmon is the orange-red stuff. So she makes some sushi of her own, munches down on some fresh salmon meat, and it's good. It clears her head a little. Once she gets over the shock of it and settles into a routine, she starts looking around her, watching the other fish-cutting dames, and realizes that this is just like life must be for about 99% of the people in the world. You're in this place. There's other people all around you, but they don't understand you, and you don't understand them. But people do a lot of pointless babbling anyway. In order to stay alive, you have to spend all day, every day, doing stupid, meaningless work. And the only way to get out of it is to quit. Cut loose. Take a flyer and go off into the wicked world where you will be swallowed up and never heard from again.

0: They want to bring us out all the time, to get us to talk, to tell them what we think, so they can tell us why we're wrong. But for us, our music says it all. Like the Monkees in their new album, The Monkees Present.
1: There's a smile on the wind as it touches my face and starts to erase all the gloom.
0: Their music is like we are. It's hard to say why you like it, except the music talks to you instead of expecting you to talk to it. Get The Monkees Present on Coal Gems, records and stereo 8 cartridge tape. It's music that talks to you.
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There was a serious discussion of Shakespeare's Romeo and Juliet when he suddenly burst into an uncontrollable fit of

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1: This is Carol Crabbett with your fortune. Your skin will be very briefly separated from your body, but you will not notice. You will notice a small sink where your sofa once was. Don't use this sink.
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Visit either one you like. They're both

Casco, then you and I, when the evening is spread out against the sky, like a patient teeth rised upon the table. Let us go through certain half-deserted streets, so muttering retreats, so restless nights, so unlikely hotels, sordid restaurants, monasteries, streets that follow the tedious argument of insidious intent, to lead you to an overwhelming question. Could not ask for it. Lift and drop a question on your plate.

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My father is dying. Because he doesn't run as fast as he used to. And the rules of the street life have changed. Nothing remains the same except that

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You know how bloods be. And my guess is he'll keep right on doing what he's doing for another 10 years. And then he'll start dying for real.

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For our Father offers you life. 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If planet is about to be recycled, and we see the planet as a stepping stone. Planet Earth, a stepping stone. That just as within a civilization evolves upward, that each segment of civilization becomes more civilized, less barbaric in some ways. It's supposed to, not that it necessarily does. Sometimes it seems to appear to be more civilized when, in fact, it becomes more barbaric, more quick to condemn the rest of the world, more quick to be quick to kill the rest of the world that does not think as it thinks.

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Our feeblest contemplations of the cosmos stir us. There is a tingling

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In our cosmic perspective, most human concerns seem insignificant and petty. And yet, our species is young and curious and brave and shows much promise. In the last few millennia, we have made the most astonishing and unexpected discoveries about the cosmos and our place within it. Explorations that are exhilarating to consider. They remind us that humans have evolved to wonder, that understanding, joy, that knowledge is a prerequisite to survival. I believe our future depends on how well we know this cosmos in which we float like a mote of dust in the morning sky.

chair, lean against the wall. 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But late at night, he had a savior in his sleep, in his dreams. She came to him and she said, "For you, for you. No one understands you, for you, for you." And every word that everyone would say got mumbled up in his head, like mumble jumble on everything.

0: Your mom had an accident. I'll take you to her. Uh-oh.
1: Look, Wild Bill!
2: Who was that?
1: Some stranger. He said Donnie's mom was hurt. I didn't know if I should go with him.
2: Well, just don't do what a stranger says. Check it out with an adult you know. Remember, a stranger
1: can mean danger. Now I know.
2: And knowing is half the battle.
3: 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Joe!
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0: country I liked was Sweden. I said, why? He said, you see, real whiskey's there, man. They're so dumb. They're only allowed 2 beers. We're completely drunk. They've got guards, a couple of guns. So we say, hey, whiskeys, what's it like in Moscow this time of year? And we send over a Swedish whore to cry in their laps, you know? So they're freaking out. They're so dumb, man. I said, what do you mean dumb? He says, their rockets are rusty. They're going to pop, splutter, land in our cornfields. I said, I mean, reading the literature, it's bad enough if they land in our cornfields. He said, no, really, they still speak tubes on the ships. They don't have electric intercoms. They speak through tubes. And suddenly, I had this fondness for the Russian Navy. In fact, for all of Russia. The thought of these children speaking through, like, paper towel rolls, toilet paper rolls, where you could still hear doubt, compassion, love, fear. So I said, listen, you don't want to set that bomb off. Look what happened to the guy that dropped the bomb in Hiroshima. He went crazy. He said, that guy wasn't fucking properly brainwashed. He says, probably had been properly brainwashed. Also, it's a nuclear destruct clock. There's a lot of us who are going to be pushing the button. Suddenly, I felt I was looking my death in the face. And I began to protest just a little bit, and he was catching on to it. I said, but aren't you afraid you're going to die? I mean, even if a bunch of you press the button, right? He said, no, we got pubs, man. Everything was abbreviated. I said, what are pubs? He says, Navy publications. They tell us where to go, right, after the bomb goes off. So we'll be safe. And I pictured him down in New Zealand, starting this demented, small-eared, pea-brained, humanoid race, and I thought maybe we'll be lucky and he'll end up in Africa.
1: They're powerful enough.

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As child, he already displays superhuman strength. When he grows, he goes into the deepest wild to fight great cave lion. He emerges from cave with skin of lion on his back. 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

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A monster is born to them. 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The Greeks...

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I wanna be a part of the

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I got no guts to do it. Got heart not to. With the sex, when the morphine is loosed in your flesh and slowly spreads hot and headies your brain, the sex recedes into the gut. Most junkies are thin. Low and Tristessa are both bags of bones. But oh, the grace of some bones that milt a little flesh hang on like Tristessa and makes a woman. An old bull, spite of his thin, hawky body, nobody. His gray hair is well slicked and his cheek is youthful. And sometimes he looks positively pretty. And in fact, Tristessa has finally one night decided to make it. And he was there and they made it good. I wanted some of that too, seeing how bull didn't rise to the issue except once every 20 years or so. But no, that's enough.

do we know, he had said, of the world and the universe about us? Our means of receiving impressions are absurdly few, and our notions of surrounding objects infinitely narrow. We see things only as we're constructed to see them, and can gain no idea of their absolute nature. With five feeble senses, we pretend to comprehend the boundlessly complex cosmos. Yet other beings, with a wider, stronger, or different range of senses, might not only see very differently the things we see, but might see and study whole worlds of matter, energy, and life, which lie close at hand, yet can never be detected with the senses we have. I have always believed that such strange, inaccessible worlds exist at our very elbows, and now I believe I have found a way to break down the barriers. I'm not joking. Within 24 hours, that machine near the table will generate waves acting on unrecognized sense organs that exist in us as atrophied or rudimentary vestiges. Those waves will open up to us many vistas unknown to man, and several unknown to anything we consider organic life. We shall see that at which dogs howl in the dark, and that at which cats prick up their ears after midnight. We shall see these things.

Wow. Yeah, I'm here, man. The lights are growing dim. I know a life of crime led me to this sorry fate. And yet, I blame society. Society made me what I am. That's bullshit. You're a white suburban punk, just like me.

I must remind you that the scanning experience is usually painful, sometimes resulting in nosebleeds, earaches, stomach cramps, nausea, sometimes other symptoms of a similar nature. There's a doctor present, Dr. Gatineau. I know that you've all been prepared for this, but I thought just...

0: I know. I look vaguely familiar.
1: Yes.
0: I feel you've seen me somewhere before. Anyhow, I have that effect on people. There's something about my face.
1: It's a nice face.
0: You think so?

0: That ending's easy to spot. It's the bandwagon.
1: Yes, the propaganda we've been talking about is easy to detect. But a great deal of propaganda is much more hidden, much harder to detect.
0: That's what's bothering. Even in a small local election, there's so much propaganda. That poster, a real American, he uses a transferred device. Does that mean it isn't true?
1: Not necessarily. Evaluating propaganda isn't that simple. Recognizing the technique is one step. Another step is to know the purpose.
0: What is the purpose here? That's easy. To get people to vote for Butler.
1: Yes, to persuade people that Butler is the better man, to move them to vote for him. In short, to sell Mr. Butler to the voters. You'll find that the purpose of most propaganda is to persuade people to believe something, to do something, or to buy something.
0: All right. But it still doesn't answer my question.
1: No. Your next step, and it's a big one, is to get the facts.

paradox, and the more ancient culture is the more advanced.

stronger than my father and woman.

Once, flawless orchid blossom breaths of MCs would manifest maelstroms on mics, screaming rehearsed prayer verse through dark ether and diamante skies. From a stage made of Sugar Hill 45s, only felt-tipped urban hieroglyphs split smoke and spray-paint signals what red eyes live here. What flocks of men breed bandits and court kings.

What brazen fools, not black moon faces to the boom, the boom, leaving inch deep imprints on my mind.

0: corner philosophers. They were the grimmest smile, the spectral fireball, the crested overflow of urban fire, the homie mantra, the town crier, the hammered spike of sharpened wood, their beasts were the thumping of waters amid the crackle of automatic weapons, the metronomic blip in the black line of the heart. The reason why music and death both came in black wooden boxes, the stare of Greek fireballs before the kick of thunder in the milky clouds. But now, hip-hop grooves to A&R and B tactics, and bureaucrats, they boogie to a beat fantastic, buying ebony vinyl with company plastic, making many tracks but not much music. Making many tracks but not much music.
1: Making many tracks but not much music.
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0: Oh man, check out that thing, man.
1: What do you want to do with it?
0: Let's launch over it.
2: Who wants a body massage?
1: What did he just say to us?
2: Hello. Mr. Body Massage Machine. Go!
1: What the hell?
2: Body massage.
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7: Everyone now knows how to find the meaning of life within himself. But mankind wasn't always so lucky. Less than a century ago, men and women did not have easy access to the puzzle boxes within them. They could not name even one of the 53 portals to the soul. Gimcrack religions were big business. Mankind, ignorant of the truths that lie within every human being, looked outward, pushed ever outward. What mankind hoped to learn in its outward push was who was actually in charge of all creation. And what all creation was all about. Mankind flung its advance agents ever outward, ever outward. Eventually, it flung them out into space, into the colorless, tasteless, weightless sea of outwardness without end. It flung them like stone. These unhappy agents found what had already been found in abundance on Earth, a nightmare of meaninglessness without end. The bounties of space, of infinite outwardness, were three: empty heroics, low comedy, and pointless death. Outwardness lost, at last, its imagined attractions. Only inwardness remained to be explored. Only the human soul remained terra incognita. This was the beginning of goodness and wisdom. What were people like in olden times, with their souls as yet unexplored? The following is a true story from the Nightmare Ages, falling roughly, give or take a few years, between the Second World War and the Third Great Depression.

frustration. And this is where I think language came from. I mean, it came from our desire to transcend our isolation and have some sort of connection with one another. It had to be easy when it was just simple survival, like, you know, water. We came up with a sound for that. Or saber-tooth tiger right behind you. We came up with a sound for that. But when it gets really interesting, I think, is when we use that same system of symbols to communicate all the abstract and intangible things that we're experiencing. What is frustration? Or what is anger or love? When I say love, the sound comes out of my mouth and it's the other person's ear, travels through this Byzantine conduit in their brain, you know, through their memories of love or lack of love. And they register what I'm saying and they say, yes, they understand. But how do I know they understand? Because words are inert. They're symbols. They're dead. And so much of our experience is intangible. So much of what we perceive.

0: one of them all.
1: When do you think a thief visited the hut, only to discover there was nothing to steal? Rear Khan returned and caught him and said, "You've come a long way to visit me. You should not return empty handed. Please take my clothes as a gift." The thief was bewildered. He took the clothes and slunk away. Rear Khan sat naked watching the moon. Poor fellow, he mused. "I wish I could give him this view." And so nothing is ever lost means my house burned down and I can better see the sky. Nothing is ever lost means we give everything away.

0: don't you think?
1: That's a what? All right.

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Y syndrome, due to a fifth chromosome anomaly, is characterized by severe mental and motor retardation, microcephaly, rounded facies, and hypertelorism. This is the typical

0: dropped out of college because they thought it was stupid. And they're that sort of people. We would call them perhaps beatniks. But you see, the city doesn't like it because they aren't owning the right sort of cars, and therefore the local car salesman is doing business. They don't have lawns, and so nobody can sell them lawnmowers. They hardly use dishwashers, appliances of that kind. They don't need them. And also they wear blue jeans and things like that, and so the local dress shops feel a bit put out having these people around. And they are very, very, very simply. Well, they must do that. You've got to live in a complicated way. You've got to have a...
1: Is the sweetheart you married the husband you expected him to be? Has the war created new problems for you in your marriage? To answer these and other personal problems brought in by your friends and neighbors, Arad presents John J. Anthony, founder of the famed Marital Relations Institute, in a brand new program of daily sessions of kindly and helpful advice. 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Arad helps you avoid perspiration damage to clothes and safeguards friendships. Use Arad every day. It helps stop perspiration safely, and at the same time, Arad is a most effective deodorant.
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0: volunteer to be the first human guinea pig? 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
1: That's right, Professor.
0: Imagine 11 years' work. Here is a machine that takes a tape recording of a human voice reading facts, figures, or anything, and transforms it from sound waves into electrical waves. Then, through electrodes attached to a human head, charging that brain with the waves so that automatically the person getting the electrical shock has information charged into his memory.
1: It would be a boon to education.
0: Oh, people won't have to go to school anymore. Your brainwave machine will just charge their brains with anything they want to know. Well, there's a lot of experimenting we have yet to do, but so far as we can know up to this moment, the machine should work.

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1: You're here to take him, aren't you?
0: Sweet Justice returns, then.
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not recall distinctly when it began, but it was months ago. The general tension was horrible. To a season of political and social upheaval was added a strange

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As they stood there above me, being flanked on each side, I felt no need.

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At the same time, I see much more about the flower than you see. I could imagine the soul, the complicated actions. I would also have a beauty. I mean, it's not just beauty at this dimension in one centimeter, there's also beauty at a smaller dimension. The inner structure, also the processes, the fact that colors and the flower evolved in order to attract insects to pollinate it is interesting. It means that insects can see the color. It answers questions. Does this aesthetic sense also exist in the lower forms? Why is it aesthetic? All kinds of interesting questions.

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On the other bank crouches April, with her hair as smooth and straight, and brown as falling waters. Oh, brave curve upwards and outwards, oh, despair of the downward tilting, despair still beautiful as a great star one has watched all night wheeling down under the hills. 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
1: You have 5 seconds. 5, 4, 3, 2, 1.
2: 3.
0: Don't worry if you can't follow everything that is said. Now repeat.
2: 4.
0: Hello. 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
2: Who are you?
1: Nine.
2: Why are you here? What do you want?
1: Three.
2: Do you have the idea?
1: Four.

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stumbling over books and thinking about God and the devil and all. Other young men have been battling with the days, and others have been kissing the beautiful women. They have brazen faces like battering rams. But I, who think about books and such, I crumble to impotent dust before the struggling, and the women palsy me. 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But perhaps the battering rams are in the brain of it. Perhaps.

was born Pachuco, living in Los Angeles, decided to go home by way of a joyride up in southern Colorado. Chick Blundy, Jabbo's L.A. girlfriend, an enigma, rock writer, and occasionally Jabbo himself. A simple story. Sailor meets Alice in a Tijuana bar. They get drunk, fuck, cry to believe together, and get married. They cross the border and travel by car, probably a Buick, from San Diego to Cortez, Colorado. They honeymoon in a small rundown mountain trailer. And at exactly the same time, Jabbo appeals to and persuades Chick to leave L.A., probably by motorcycle, for Juarez, by way of Cortez. They go north to get Sam. In Cortez, a two-cup in Cortez.

0: Infantry's dirty. It's muddy. It's sweaty. You train a lot. You walk a whole lot. You go for days without sleep sometimes. Sometimes you think you can never live up to what's expected of you. Infantry's hard. I can't speak for anybody else. That's exactly why I wanted it.
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2: 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I'm going to tell you a bedtime story. Are you sitting comfortably? 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